0: This is KNEI 103.5 Bluff Country.
1: Zach Brown, honoring America, the USC Freedom 250, and the band performing the day before. Zach doing the anthem, and Dan and Shay doing the anthem for World Cup. Team USA just dominating over Paraguay. So many big things happening in America. Having country artists doing the anthem on just a global stage, like a billion people watching. The Sam Alex Show. Ever since.

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Glamping. That's just glamorous camping. That's kind of like a new trend. Family travel, because it can be a little pricey going to Disney World or on cruises. You can do a DIY of in a tent in your backyard where you got good plumbing, having a bathroom in your house. Let us know your vacay suggestions at Sam Alex Radio on Instagram. A lot of times we give out prizes too, so always send us a message just to say hey. Bro.

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1: Austin Mahomes have a guaranteed contract payout of $63 million. Pretty crazy. And Lamar Jackson, $104 million remaining in the current deal. And so much going on. And I feel like it hasn't hurt Taylor Swift, Travis Kelce with the Chiefs. Here we are talking about Mahomes because it's entertainment, it's showbiz. That's Sam Alex Show.

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2: News. I'm Ted Lindner. President Trump says the U.S. and Iran have reached a ceasefire deal. Vice President J.D. Vance on Hannity tonight for an exclusive interview discussing why, when it came to negotiating with the Iranian government, this time was different.
3: What's different about this than previous iterations of the Iranian government?

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0: Latest from Riley Green, Change My Mind on KNDI Bluff Country 103.5. Your next shot to get signed up for the Passport to Paradise, a trip for two to somewhere nice and warm during the winter months, is happening on Saturday from 11 to 1 at Iron Hill Power Sports.
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Yeah, a little bit crazy. Eddie Raven on KNDI Bluff Country 103.5. Alan Jackson on the way. Also Brad Paisley and the new one from Stephen Wilson Jr. after Matt Stell.

Lunchtime with K&E. I'm Bluff Country 103.5. We'll be at Iron Hill Power Sports this coming Saturday, the 20th, as we get you signed up for the trip for two for the Passport to Paradise trip. Can-Am Week kicks off as well, and they're going to have food and beer and live music and prizes this Saturday at Iron Hill Power Sports in Waukon. We'll be there 11 to 1, where you can sign up for the trip.

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friend knocked on my front door with my teenage boy and a couple more from up the road. He had him by the collar, said he caught him shooting beer bottles down in a holler and smoking. And I said, is that right?

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And thanks for listening. Here's Dustin Lynch.

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1: This is Financial Advisor Kathy Buell from Edward Jones, bringing you the daily financial market report. U.S. equities were mixed on Tuesday, with the Dow Jones higher by about 0.6%, while the S&P 500 and NASDAQ were lower, indicating some broadening of returns beyond technology and growth-oriented names. Market performance is being driven by investor focus on the start of the Federal Reserve's policy meeting, alongside building hope around the U.S.-Iran ceasefire, with falling oil prices helping provide a supportive backdrop. Treasury yields are edging lower ahead of the Fed decision, reflecting a repricing around the outlook for inflation and interest rates. Overall, markets continue to navigate a transition from geopolitical-driven volatility toward policy-driven direction, with resilient economic data reinforcing a higher-for-longer rate backdrop, in Edward Jones' view. Looking ahead, easing geopolitical tensions and stable economic foundation could support further broad market participation, though near-term performance will likely be driven by Fed guidance and the path of inflation. Today, the Dow closed up 329 points at 52,000. The NASDAQ closed down 308 points at 26,376. The S&P 500 closed down 43 points at 7,511. And in the bond market, 10-year Treasury yields are trading at 4.44%. In commodity markets, the price of crude oil was down $4.16 at $76.60. And the spot price of gold was up $2.70 to $4,354.30. In stocks of local interest, Apple was up $2.82 to $299.24. Deere was up $9.82 to $585.29. Dollar General down $2.64 to $113.75. Fastenal down 5 cents to $46.05. AT&T down 13 cents to $23.16. Pfizer up 4 cents to $26.04. Walmart up 21 cents to $121.03. Bank of America up 97 cents to $56.84. Hormel up 7 cents to $24.65. Ford Motor down 36 cents to $14.41. And Meta up $6.73 to $600.21. 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If you would like additional information, please contact us at 568-4836. 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